0: matrix.
1: You make more mind motivation.
0: Roll up more meditation.
1: Watching the moves you make, you might want to stick to the basics.
0: Military mindset locked in, cocked in. Make sure the mission is profitable.
1: Ain't no mission impossible.
0: One phone call and my monster's to go.
1: Down phones hopping, the monster ain't go.
0: There y'all stay, look, I'm finna go.
1: You think you slick, boy, this crib, you ain't ready to take it where I'm finna go.
0: Mafia rules, you making a mockery. Me, Monopoly, speak on my flow. My nigga, I'm mobbing.
1: Slap on my flow, none of this is copying. Because be out with the wall for the stopping.
0: Give me a chance, I conquer it. This ain't the time for pondering.
1: You niggas are slandering. This real shit, niggas be honoring.
0: You looking for followers and not watching my niggas that's following.
1: Nigga, fuck them like some young, like what? My nigga, young problem.
0: East side, nigga, Eminem walk to be sub.
1: Let y'all ride now, nigga, want it back like a Lisa.
0: Think it's a game, you gon' see some. Ain't no peace, you'll be missing a pizza.
1: Nigga, popped off, now she's on the mom, all mad, kids all sad.
0: Damn, my bad. Send a few coins to the corner. Please make a sweep for him.
1: I don't hop on tracks, I'll leap on him. In the field with the cleats on.
0: Steve Jobs, but he
1: gets mine. In due time,
0: his movie mine.
1: For sure, you know, go find him the minute sign.
0: If you're looking for the facts, I'm a bigger define.
1: Young niggas all quirk in the middle of pine.
0: In the face of this crimping, Long Beach DC is different.
1: Oh man, with the put on. Still getting bread with the niggas I put on.
0: Yeah, yeah, I put my hood on.
1: Just got cold, I put my hood on.
0: Yeah, yeah.
1: Marshall and Calvin, both from the gutters like public housing. Now we're performing for hundreds of thousands. Wearing no makeup, but we still be.

Girl, I speak in tongues when I see your face. 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You got me saying things I can't explain. Like, quick. Am I insane? Heartbeat jump like an 808. Dinda, you're the twist in my fate. Love turned me to a helpless wreck.

It was just two lovers sitting in the car, listening to Blonde, falling for each other. Thinking orange skies, feeling super childish. No Donald Glover. Missed call from my mother.

with just two lovers. Feet up on the dash, driving nowhere fast, burning through the summer. Radio on blast, make the moment last. She got solar power. Minutes feel like hours. She knew.